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1: All right, after 7 this morning, we'll say hello to Andrew Ryan. We'll do the first percentage thingy thing of the week. Now, before then, have you heard about the duck? Yes, as in quack quack duck. That was banned from the World Cup matches? More on this next.
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1: Thank you, Newsline Jim. Good morning. Mostly dry today. Some rain spreading this evening. Highs of around 20 degrees.

0: no taxes in Nashville. They're not close together.
1: What's the difference?
0: Oh, like 13-hour drive.
1: Oh, that's not... See, that would be close in America, but it wouldn't be close here. Like
0: 2.5-hour flight.
1: Wow.
0: Yeah. So there you go. They're like 800 miles apart.
1: Oh, no, that's a massive... That's a massive gap.
0: Yeah.
1: I think that that's like
0: America is so big, though.
1: But like a 2.5-hour flight from here would get you to Spain. A 2.5-hour flight in America would just get you to the next state.
0: It's crazy, isn't it?
1: You know what I mean? We're so small here. Shows you the scale of the states, you know?
0: 7:20. Good morning. It's Q Radio Breakfast. The percentage thingy thing. 75% of us, Andrew Ryan, are uncomfortable about this. What is it?
1: 75% of us are uncomfortable is talking about our emotions.
0: Fair enough, yeah, good guess.
1: Talking about how you really feel.
0: Oh.
1: Which I'll be doing with you after the next bit.
0: Oh.
1: talking about 75%, 3/4 is right. Right.
0: It's most of us, right? This makes us uncomfortable. What do you
1: think
0: it is?
1: Getting changed in a changing room.
0: Oh.
1: You know, like a gym changing room.
0: Yeah, I get that.
1: Something.
0: Yeah. Not correct. What do we think this morning? Who's up and about today? Let's have a guess at this. 75% of us. This makes us uncomfortable. What is it? 07702-687-001. Drop us a message there on WhatsApp.
1: Yeah.
0: We'll give you the answer in a second. Radio
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1: Right, good morning. Traffic this morning is busy on the M2 approaching Nelson Street off Slip as well. Also, road users are advised in Belfast signals on McKinstry Road. The cuts are currently all out, so please drive there with caution. But other than that, the roads are okay. No incidents or delays anymore. If you do see anything, let us know when it's safe to do so. 07702-687-001.
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0: Few bits for you this morning so far. The M2 approaching the Nelson Street off slip. It's busy out there. Also on the Westlink towards York Street. In Belfast, you're advised that the traffic signals on McKinstry Road and the cuts are currently all out. Please do approach with caution there until that gets repaired. In Dunmurry, due to emergency roadworks, there's no access to the upper Dunmurry Lane from Kingsway. Local diversions are in place there. Also be advised that the pedestrian crossing signals on Cromack Street at Eliza Street are out due to a collision there in Belfast. Please seek an alternative route. And also one more in Belfast, the pedestrian crossing signals on Carrickhill at Tyrone Street are currently all out. Please approach with caution until these are repaired. So lots going on there with the lights and stuff in and around Belfast this morning, it seems. If you come across anything else and you want to let us know, we can tell everybody else. The travel line number is 90 890 110.
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3: Thank you, Newsman Tim. Good morning, Millie Dright. Today, some rain spreading later this evening. Highs of around 20 degrees.
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1: Well, for many mums and dads and the kids in the cars, this will be the last couple of school runs. Some have finished off already. A lot of the primary schools and stuff, I think, are finishing over the next day or two. So if you would like to come on to the radio show this morning and win some passes to Airtastic before your big summer break, we'd love to have you.
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3: Hi, I'm Kellen Davin. I'm 5 years old and I'm from the Sacred Heart Rock Primary School. My favourite character is he drives a Pupmobile and he is part of the police.
1: He drives a what? I'm going to have to listen to that again. And he's part of the police. I think I caught it. Let's hear it.
3: My favourite character is he drives a Pupmobile and he is part of the police.
1: Pupmobile, I think. Okay. All right.
2: Oh, you know.
1: He's maybe on patrol. He's one of those guys,
2: oh,
1: is he?
2: Oh, yeah, yeah, yeah. He's got four legs.
1: Yeah, he does.
2: Okay, so...
1: Is that your phone ringing? How dare you come in here without that on silent? Give us a call right now. The number you need is 90-236-967.
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5: I do apologise.
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1: It's not your phone. It's it's our studio phone that's ringing.
2: But people are ringing our mobile number to do Child's Play. But yeah, you don't ring that number. So we can't answer it. You need to ring 028-9236-967. Traffic. M2 from Junction 1 Fort William to Nelson Street off slip is busy. The A12 West Link towards York Street. The A2 Sydenham Bypass from Tillysburn Roundabout towards D Street. They're all busy. We've had a look in and around the regions as well. With some schools being off, things might be a bit quieter for the next few weeks. But if you see anything or spot anything, do let us know on WhatsApp 0770-2687-001.
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0: Alan Beattie and Two Pretenders. Good morning, it's Security of Breakfast Show. You good? Thanks for having your ears with us this morning. You know when you come into an office and it's Monday morning and you're maybe feeling it a little bit from the weekend if you've been out, or you open up your laptop and you've got 1,000 emails and you cannot be bothered with anybody annoying you until at least lunchtime on a Monday. You just want to be left to it. Our boss walked in and Andrew Ryan went straight to him there and said, I have stress coming your way at 10 a.m. when I get off the show this morning. The look, he was like, I'm not in the mood for you today, Andrew. I am actually not in the mood for you right now.
1: He's got stress coming in 15 minutes.
0: Absolutely wild. Do you want to just say what the stress is, just to get it over and done with? He's looking through the window. This is your time. Just get it off your plate now, and then at least he'll know what's coming.
1: He's standing there, pretending that he's holding a weapon. Errol, this is the stress. I need Thursday off. He's just saying no.
0: Waving his hands, no, I don't want to know.
1: I need Thursday off. I've holidays in the bank. I've Thursday off. I have to go to England on Wednesday.
0: Yeah.
1: So he's got stress coming his way.
0: You're an absolute part-timer. He's just shaking his head.
1: I've taken the least amount of holidays than you and Amy this year. And that is confirmed last week by our boss man, Errol. I've taken the least amount of holidays than you and Amy this year. Wind yourself in.
0: You come to work 3 days a week if we're lucky. Georgia Tigert is in for Yaz at 10 this morning. We'll catch up with Georgia in a little bit.
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1: Traffic is busy on the M2 approaching the Nelson Street off slip as usual, and has been for since roads began. That's it. We've had a look around the regions. I'm sorry, but the Nelson Street off slip, you know, should be studied as to why it's always busy.
0: What is the point of reading?
1: Everyone knows it's busy.
0: Okay, yeah. Is that it then?
1: Everywhere else, grand. Yeah, don't worry about it.
0: Okay.
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1: So it's almost time for Only Takes a Minute. 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

0: Tygo and Whitney Houston. That is Higher Love on Q Radio, and that one is bringing us up to almost 11 o'clock. Okay, your news and sports is on the way next with Jim. Then stick around after 11. We'll be kicking off Monday's Tech 5.
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0: McCann, The Great Divide, doing that for Kirsty on the All Request Lunch here on Q Radio. It is Jordan with you. Hello, hello. Welcome along to Monday's afternoon show. I hope you're well. I hope you're well rested after a lovely weekend. Tell me this, is school out for summer in your household or are there still a couple of days left? I assume everyone wrapped up on Friday just past. Then my mum and dad were saying yesterday they have friends whose kids and grandkids are in until tomorrow. Why would you finish on a Tuesday? That seems unfair. Let me know what boat you're in, whether you're a teacher, a classroom assistant, someone who works in a school in another capacity, a parent, a kid, whatever it is. Are you in school or are you not? 07702-687-001 is the WhatsApp number that you need to get in touch with me and where you can text me all your song requests for today. If you are making a request, why not dedicate it to someone? Is it someone's birthday? Do you have a friend who just deserves a wee mention for being a legend? Do you want to give yourself a mention? I won't judge you. You can send me a wee voice note as well if you'd like. It's all possible via WhatsApp, isn't it? Get those messages in to me. The next song you hear is going to be for Damien. And it's a bit of classic Oasis.
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0: Sarah Kim here for Love, playing on Q Radio, doing that today for Leslie. Thank you very much for your message. I wanted to know, have your kids finished school already? Are they finishing soon? And Robin is finishing nursery school tomorrow, but it sounds like the summer's already started for her. Here's what she was doing in nursery school today.
1: Played on a dinosaur bouncy castle and a unicorn bouncy castle.
0: That sounds like my idea of a perfect Monday. And I hope you have a brilliant last day tomorrow. And same goes to anyone who is finishing up soon for the summer. On the way, we are going to have today's showbiz news, so stick around for that. Before that, we'll do some Olivia Dean, requested by Paul.
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0: requested by Stacey. Thank you. Katy Perry, 3 with 3, Starstruck. Wrapping up the first all request lunch of the week. We'll do it again tomorrow. Here next, it's Connect 3.
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13: From the Q Radio newsroom at 2 o'clock, I'm Linda Bryans. These are your top stories this afternoon. The DUP leader, Gavin Robinson, says it's clear former and current members of the party had information about Geoffrey Donaldson's conduct, which they didn't share with the party. The DUP has launched an inquiry into the Donaldson scandal. Mr. Robinson says he'll leave no stone unturned.
14: Publish. There may be aspects of this report that touch on personal data, and there may be aspects of this report that will require further action, be that disciplinary or otherwise, but I will be as transparent as possible.
13: Sinn Féin's Michelle O'Neill says there appeared to be a culture of double standards within the DUP. A motorcyclist has been killed in a road accident in Cushendall. He's been named locally as 55-year-old Frankie Peoples from Billaghy. The father of four died when his bike collided with another vehicle on Chapel Road at lunchtime yesterday. He was the third person to die on the roads here over the weekend. Meanwhile, a 28-year-old man remains in a critical condition following a suspected hit-and-run in Dromore, County Down. It happened last night in Market Square. A 20-year-old man was arrested but has since been released on bail. An investigation's underway into the arson attack that destroyed a former convent in Dunpatrick. Around 70 firefighters were called to tackle the blaze on Irish Street. Local SDLP MLA Colin McGrath said this.
15: It was such a sad sight to see the iconic convent of Mercy in the centre of Dunpatrick absolutely lapped up in flames yesterday. And whoever it was that carried out this incident will feel the full force of the justice system.
13: Finally, tributes are being paid to the actress Dame Penelope Keith, who died at the age of 86. She was best known for her roles in To the Manor Born and The Good Life. Her family says she passed away peacefully at home where she'd been living with cancer. Those are your main news stories. The sport is next.
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13: More plays underway on day one at Wimbledon, and Britain's Harriet Dart is taking on Yelena Ostapenko. They've been moved to court one after Emma Raducanu pulled out of the tournament last night. That's because of injury. Cameron Norrie is up against Michael Zheng on court two, and on centre court, the defending men's champion Jannik Sinner is playing Miomir Kecmanovic. And in the World Cup today, after Canada made it through to the last 16 last night, the knockout games continue tonight. When Brazil play Japan, that's from 6 p.m. Germany will take on Paraguay at 9:30, and then the late match overnight is Netherlands-Morocco. That's the news and sport at just after 2 o'clock on Q Radio. I'm Linda Bryans. I'll have more at 3.
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9: Cloudy this evening with outbreaks of rain, and the overnight low 13 degrees.

0: Olivia Dean, ran me in, playing on Q Radio. It's Jordan with you, just approaching 20 past two for Monday afternoon show, which means shortly we will be playing today's game of Connect 3. Hope you're good, keeping well so far today. I'm sure lots of parents and teachers and kids very, very excited for school wrapping up. Maybe it already has on Friday, or maybe you're finishing today or tomorrow. But my mum, who definitely doesn't have a child of school age, is very excited today, because today kicks off one of her favourite fortnights of the year. And I wonder if you're in the same boat. It is the first day of Wimbledon, which I always think is like a true marker of summer beginning. Maybe though it's because, as I say, my mum is absolutely obsessed with it. And I knew whenever I was a child, when Wimbledon started, you just did not disturb my mum. She took over the living room. She got all sorts of decorations up. She had a Wimbledon jumper, Wimbledon earrings, all sorts of Wimbledon memorabilia about the place. She was always having her strawberries and cream. And at the weekend, we Pims as well. Can't miss out on a Pims in Wimbledon season. And the shrieks of her around the house, especially back in the day when Tim Henman was still playing, and then she was a massive Federer fan as well. Oh my goodness, when they were playing, it was as if her own son or daughter was on the court and she was cheering them on. She was that passionate about it. So if you're a fellow Wimbledon lover, happy first day of Wimbledon 2026. Let me know if you're going to be watching. I feel so out of the loop on all this sports excitement. Obviously, everyone's really into the World Cup at the moment. Then, as I say, Wimbledon starts today. I am so not a sports watcher at all. I know nothing about any of it, but really happy for you if you are. My thing is more sort of quizzes, and lucky for me, there is a great quiz on the way in just a few minutes' time. We're going to do today's game of Connect 3. I'd love you to play along with me, and it'll be up after a classic hit from REM.
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0: Chloe track, James Smith, Golden Age, playing on Q Radio. Where coming up, Linda's going to update us on the news and sport. After that, we've got to do today's game of What's That Noise for your chance to win.
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18: From the Q Radio newsroom at 3 o'clock, I'm Linda Bryant. These are your top stories this afternoon. The DUP leader Gavin Robinson says it's clear that former and current members had information about Geoffrey Donaldson's conduct, which they didn't share with the party. The DUP has launched an inquiry into the Donaldson scandal. Mr. Robinson says he will leave no stone unturned.
19: There may be aspects that we can't publish. There may be aspects of this report that touch on personal data, and there may be aspects of this report that will require further action, be that disciplinary or otherwise, but I will be as transparent as possible.
18: Sinn Féin's Michelle O'Neill says there appeared to be a culture of double standards within the DUP. A motorcyclist who was killed in a road accident in Cushendall yesterday has been named locally as 55-year-old Frankie Peoples, who was from Ballachy. The father of four died when his bike collided with another vehicle on the Chapel Road at lunchtime. He was the third person to die on the roads here over the weekend. And a 28-year-old man remains in a critical condition following a suspected hit-and-run in Dromore, County Down. It happened on Market Square last night. A 20-year-old man was arrested and has since been released on bail. Abroad and in Germany, five adults have been shot and killed at a youth centre in the north of the country. Two people, including the suspected gunman, have been detained. And Andy Burnham is promising a number 10 north will be the nerve centre of a rewired Britain. The man who's expected to be the next Prime Minister has outlined plans for what he calls the biggest rebalancing the country has seen. He says there needs to be growth in every postcode. Those are your news headlines. I've got sport next.
20: Squishmallow squad, get us underway. Oh, strong header from Maui. Straight to Boyle on the wing. Here comes Gordon. It's a goal!
21: The Squishmallow squad are now in Happy Meal. Some fun, some food. It's all inside this Happy Meal.
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18: Go straight to Wimbledon, and British tennis player Jack Draper has withdrawn from the tournament due to a recurrence of an arm injury. It's plagued him over the last year. He was due to start in the tournament again against sixth seed Taylor Fritz tomorrow. Emma Raducanu withdrew last night due to a stress fracture in her lower leg. In football, Enzo Maresca has apologised to his former club Chelsea and admitted his resignation at Stamford Bridge opened a path to join Manchester City. The Italian signed a 3-year contract to succeed Pep Guardiola at the Etihad. That's your news and sport at just after 3 o'clock on Q Radio. I'm Linda Bryans. I'll have an update at 4 o'clock.
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0: Looking ahead to this evening, there will be a few showers around. It's remaining cloudy overnight and the low temperature.

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1: 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And if you want to win it, your kids just need to correctly identify this noise to win with that chance. So today's noise is a sporty one, but what sport is being played in that sound clip? 07702 687 001 is the WhatsApp number if you want to get involved in the game for the chance to win that £50 voucher. What sport is being played in our clip today? 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
2: 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We've teamed up with five fantastic businesses to bring you amazing prizes. An overnight stay for four at the Pilo Hotel Ashbourne. Six aquapasses for Let's Go Hydro Carry Duff. A family pass for five for the Devonish Toy Story Day. 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
0: Happy Monday. Back to Porridge, of course, after the weekend. Hopefully you had a nice little weekend. Whatever you got up to yesterday, I was so tired yesterday morning, right? Because I had sat up, binge-watched Lost on Saturday night. And my mum actually rang me. We were supposed to go to Pilates yesterday morning and she rang me at like 10 to 10. Bear in mind, my class started at 10:30. And she was like, are you up? And I was like, no, I kind of don't want to get up. I want to lie in bed a bit longer. But I forced myself to go. I'm glad that I went. Then it was home, full Sunday reset. Tidied the house up, washed my hair, little face mask on, cup of tea, and watched some more Lost last night. Of course, I'm going to tell you all about it tomorrow because every Tuesday, Ape talks telly, and we're going to do exactly that this week. So I'll tell you about everything I've been watching. If you've got any good recommendations as well, we'll do that tomorrow. But all in all, I had a good Sunday. Hopefully you had a nice weekend. Hello to Mia. And a big birthday shout out. Happy 16th birthday to you. This comes in from mum, dad, sister, brother and niece and nephew. Hope you have a wonderful day, however you're spending your 16th birthday. If you would like to get in touch with the show, you can do, of course, on our WhatsApp. That number is 07702 687 001. And right now, let's get a little look at the roads.
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0: Okay, in Newry on the A1, there has been a road closure on the A1. This is southbound, just after the Sheep's Bridge exit due to a two-vehicle collision. So please do seek an alternative route for your journey there. Elsewhere in Dunmurry, due to emergency roadworks, there is no access to Upper Dunmurry Lane from Kingsway. Local diversions are in place there. Elsewhere, traffic busy on the following routes. The A2, this is Shore Road, Green Islands, approaching Shorelands. Traffic is down to one lane heading towards Carrick due to roadworks there. The West Link is busy. This is approaching York Street and leaving the M2 busy as well at Nelson Street. That is you up to date. No other incidents, reports or delays. But if anything else does pop up, you can get in touch with us on the travel line. That number is 90 890 110. And get ready, we are going to play the first things that make you go hmm of the week next.
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0: Sexy's Midnight Runners. That is Come On Eileen, our traffic jam selection for today. Thank you so much for all the texts coming in. It was tight today between the 80s and the noughties, but ultimately Come On Eileen was the winner. We will have another traffic jam again tomorrow. Radio
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0: Taking a look at the roads in South Belfast, there has been a road traffic collision on the A24 Saintfield Road close to the Knockbracken Road. Delays in both directions, however, the incident is passable. In Dunmurry, due to emergency roadworks, there is no access to Upper Dunmurry Lane from Kingsway, but local diversions are in place. Elsewhere, traffic is busy on the following routes: the Shore Road, White Abbey to Green Island. Traffic is down to one lane here heading towards Carrick. This is due to roadworks at Shorelands. The Westlink busy approaching York Street. Busy as well, leaving the N2 at Nelson Street and the M3 out of town. This is approaching D Street and Sydenham Bypass. Other than that, no other incidents, reports or delays. But if anything else does pop up, you can get in touch with us on the travel line. That number is 90 890 110.
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3: 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Annie, Fred West, he's a serial killer.
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0: Ariana Grande. That is one last time. Thank you so much to Fiona for coming on to reveal this evening's 3-2-1, selecting tomorrow evening's 3-2-1 as well. And congratulations if you did guess Ariana Grande correctly. Let's throw up our 30-second timer. See if I can get all these names squeezed in. First in, Adam Colley and Ballycastle. Well done. Michelle and Ochnacloy, you got it correct. There's Holly and Armagh, Jade and Yuri. Well done. David and Doak, there's Anne who got it correct. Charlene, there's Niall and Yuri. Anya and Dunganan, well done to Shay. Fiona and Craigavon, who came on to reveal this evening's 3-2-1. Terry in the Market, well done. Chris and Pomeroy. Ella and Fanula. There's Jennifer in Belfast. Louise and Yuri. Our very own Georgia Taggart from Q Radio Nights. And last but not least in there, Cleona, McCrory and Oma. Another 3-2-1 tomorrow.
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0: All right, taking another look at the roads for you now. In Dunmurry, due to emergency roadworks, there is no access to the Upper Dunmurry Lane from Kingsway, but local diversions are in place. In Newton Abbey, the A2 Shore Road, White Abbey to Green Island, traffic is down to one lane here heading towards Carrick. This is due to roadworks at Shorelands. Elsewhere, traffic has eased right across Northern Ireland. No other incidents, reports or delays. If anything does pop up this evening, you can get in touch with us on our travel line. That number is 90 890 110.
2: Lads, this might be this team's last game together. For some of us, this will be the high point of our inter-county careers. For others, well, it's only the start. We've put the hard yards in. Let's leave every last one on that pitch.
3: 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It's the Electric Ireland GAA Football Minor Final this Sunday. 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
0: 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Noel Bradley on the way next from 7, 3 until 10 o'clock tonight, kicking off that first hour with your top 7 at 7. 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
16: From the Sky News Centre at 7. Resident doctors in England have voted to accept a fresh government offer on pay and conditions. The British Medical Association says just over half of members backed the deal on a 57% turnout. It ends years of strike action that's caused huge disruption in the NHS. Health Secretary James Murray says it's a welcome development.
17: The cost of the offer on the table is less than the cost of another week of strikes, so it's good value for money for taxpayers, as well as being good news for NHS staff and crucially for patients, because it means we can now work with resident doctors to build an NHS that is fit for the future.
16: Meanwhile, resident doctors in Northern Ireland are midway through a 24-hour walkout over pay. The Prime Minister in waiting is pledging to give greater autonomy to leaders outside London. Andy Burnham says he'll lead a decade-long transformation, letting regions control essential utilities, transport and housing. A former Tory MP has pleaded guilty to placing a bet on the date of the 2024 general election. 41-year-old Craig Williams was Rishi Sunak's closest parliamentary aide. England captain Ben Stokes has bowed out of international cricket, overseeing a Test Series defeat. The hosts have lost the deciding match against New Zealand by 160 runs. The 35-year-old dramatically announced he was quitting while play was underway yesterday. Fans leaving Trent Bridge are sad he's going.
18: He's arguably one of England's greatest ever captains.
19: He's done more than anyone else has done in cricket for England in the last decade at least.
20: I'm not sure there will be another Ben Stokes, or not for a long time.
21: He should have a statue built for him, to be honest.
22: We're going to miss him very much.
23: Stokes will always be remembered as a true legend.
16: Enzo Maresca's been confirmed as Manchester City's new manager on a 3-year contract. The Italian will have to pay Chelsea compensation for leaving in the middle of last season. And Dame Penelope Keith's being remembered as a comic genius by her Good Life co-star Felicity Kendall. The award-winning actress, who later starred in To the Manor Born, has died at the age of 86. And that's the latest.
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1: Good evening. Well, this evening's going to be cloudy with outbreaks of rain, freshening southerly wind along the east coast, and a low of 13 degrees.
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1: Yes, it's Monday night and it's Noel filling in for Kushta tonight. So, for the first time this week, let's run down the top 7 at 7.
3: 7.

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0: after the show and after the 9 o'clock news, I'll be back with an hour of Monday Night Vibes and music. 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
8: From the Sky News Centre at 9, there's been criticism of Andy Burnham's plans to rewire Britain after the likely Prime Minister promised to devolve power from Whitehall. Essential services like water, energy and transport would all be handled regionally. Tory leader Kemi Badenoch worried it would give control to people who don't know what they're doing. And Reform UK's Nigel Farage says it doesn't necessarily improve anything.
9: Devolution isn't going to deal with the ballooning national debt, isn't going to deal with the boats crossing the English Channel. This is not what most people are talking about. And what will bring that home? He says he needs 10 years to lift Britain up. Well, I think the public are looking for much faster answers.
8: Resident doctors in England have accepted the government's latest offer. It ends the threat of further strikes, although their colleagues in Northern Ireland are just over halfway through a walkout over pay. A stalker who created a fake Tinder profile of an ex-girlfriend to lure men to her home and sexually assault her has been jailed for 8 years. 36-year-old Assad Hussein from Cheshire falsely claimed that the woman had a rape fantasy. British American Tobacco is cutting its global workforce by 5,500. It's focusing on expanding the use of AI. In sport, well, it's been a bruising first day for home players at Wimbledon, with no Brits winning so far. Cameron Norrie is among those to suffer an early exit, going down in five sets to Michael Zhang. He admits he was underprepared.
10: If I could have had a few more matches kind of leading in, I think I can win this match. There's so many small moments in the match that he did really well to go on his side. So, yeah, credit to him.
8: Enzo Maresca has been confirmed as Manchester City's new manager on a 3-year contract. Brazil have survived a scare to beat Japan in the last 32 of the World Cup. And England's cricketers have lost the Test series with New Zealand 2-1. The tourists won the deciding match at Trent Bridge by 160 runs. That's the latest.
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0: Looking at the weather for tomorrow, it'll be quite cloudy with some rain to start, some sunny spells during the day along with some scattered showers and a high of 20 degrees.

0: Horan, and nice to meet you playing on Q. Hope your Monday night is going well. I've got more music on the way for you very soon. Got a great one from Somber and an oldie but a goodie from Chapel Roan after this.
1: More music next
2: 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Q.
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0: throwing it all the way back to 2010 with that one. That is B.O.B. and Aeroplanes on Q Radio. That one served as the third single from his debut album, B.O.B. Presents The Adventures of Bobby Ray. I love that one. Okay, Robbie Williams is on the way next as we continue our 10 to 10, so don't go anywhere.
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0: Blue, that is Flyby. And we threw it the whole way back to 2001 with that track, which makes that song actually 25 years old. That is crazy. Okay, on the way, we have Role Model to play for you and Christina Milian. So don't go anywhere.
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